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0: cannon and mortar aimed at the town. It could have been a bloodbath, but the leaders of Parihaka decided not to respond with violence. Even as Tohu was being arrested, he told his followers,
1: "Even if the bayonet comes to your breast, do not resist."
2: And the people of Parihaka listened. Here's how one police captain described the scene as the troops gathered to storm the village.
3: "Their attitude of passive resistance and patient obedience to Te Whiti's orders was extraordinary. There was a line of children across the entrance to the big village, a kind of singing class directed by an old man with a stick. Even when a mounted officer galloped up and pulled his horse up so short that the dirt from its forefeet spattered the children, they still went on chanting."
0: Things didn't stay peaceful for long. The troops occupied Parihaka and within a few days started looting Māori homes and raping women. A few weeks later, the order was given to destroy the village. The troops burned and pillaged Parihaka

0: Those who remained were left facing starvation and forced to accept work building fences and roads for European farmers on the land the government confiscated as punishment for their so-called rebellion at Parihaka.
1: Some prisoners were kept locked up for years after the raids. They were forced to work in what was effectively slave labour. Several died in jail. The Parihaka raid is often seen as the ultimate symbol of the Crown's aggression towards Māori, even after open war had ended.
0: In recent years, steps have been taken towards acknowledging the injustice. There have been a series of apologies to iwi affected by the raid and millions of dollars of compensation payments, but those payments don't come anywhere near close to the value of the land confiscated.
1: Pacifist resistance was just one method Māori used in response to the colonial government. Kingitanga continued to use its collective power to negotiate directly with the government to return confiscated land. There was also another new pan-tribal movement called Tiko Tahitanga, which set up a national Māori parliament to counterbalance the Pākehā-dominated colonial government. Tiko Tahitanga tried to introduce bills and laws to give Māori more of a voice in the political system. But we should say those efforts were mostly ignored by Pākehā politicians.
0: So some Māori took a different approach and tried working inside the Pākehā system. Apirana Ngata was a significant figure in both movements. He was a member of Kotahitanga, but he also set up a group called the Young Māori Party. Initially, this was a group of old boys of Te Oti College, although the membership expanded later on.
1: The Young Māori Party included people like Maui Pōmare and Te Rangi Hiroa, who's also known as Peter Buck. These guys were highly respected by many Pākehā as well as their own people. Some of these men became Māori MPs and spent their careers lobbying to reform the Native Land Court and for better health and education services for Māori. They had some successes, but it was always hard to overcome resistance from Pākehā politicians.
0: They also did their best to preserve Māori culture while also encouraging Māori to make use of European innovations. Apirana Ngata put it like this.
2: E tipuere mō ngā rā o tō ao. Tō ringa ki ngā rākau ā te Pākehā. Hei ara mō tō tīnana, tō ngākau, ki ngā taonga o tīpuna Māori. Hei tiki tiki mō tō māhuna. Grow up, tender youth, in the time of your generation. Your hand reaching for the Pākehā tools for your physical well-being. Your heart dedicated to the treasures of your ancestors as a plume upon your head.
1: Ngata and other members of the Young Māori Party tried to find a compromise between Māori demands for independence and Pākehā demands for assimilation. And one way the Young Māori Party tried to gain respect from the

0: colonial government was by encouraging their people to fight alongside Pākehā in a war which claimed more New Zealand lives than any other.
1: Next episode, we'll be telling the story of the First World War.
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first one came to me, it was on the first Dylan album. It's the one I fell in love with the most. So I've known it since my teens. And I was driving in northern Minnesota on the road in the middle of February, and it looked like Fargo, you know. What in the hell are you doing on the road this time of year anyway? And there was a sign that was half covered in ice that said, Hibbing, Minnesota, 12 miles. And I got this song came into my mind, and I could not rest until I got a guitar, learned it, and taught it to them, and here it is.

0: This project was produced by Belong Aotearoa with the support from the J.R. 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The series is an exploration of the employment journey for people of migrant and former refugee background in Aotearoa. 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
1: Morena, welcome to Pass the Mic. I'm your host, Shabnam Nisha, and with me in studio is our producer, Chino Gonzalez. I'd like to welcome our guest, Anjum Rahman, founder of Inclusive Aotearoa Collective, Tahono.
2: Kia ora. Thank you for having me.
1: Awesome. Did you have a wonderful trip over this morning?
2: Yeah, it was lovely drive.
1: That's great. We'll get right into it. When you were a little kid, what did you want to be when you grew up?
2: Oh, I had no idea. I didn't have any thoughts of what I wanted to be, and I ended up going into accounting because my parents thought that it was a good choice for a woman to be doing, and I got highest marks in accounting, and I couldn't think of anything better to do, so I did that.
1: Wow. I'd like to know where you're originally from and what brought you to Aotearoa.
2: So, I mean, the answer to the question where I'm from is always Kirikiriroa, Hamilton.
1: Yay!
2: That's where I belong. But I was born in India.
1: Yes.
2: But I left there when I was less than two. So then went to Canada because my dad was studying there, and then we all came here because he got a job here. So that was back in 1972.
1: Wow, I wasn't born then. No, that's awesome. What a ride. Let's talk about the overview of migrant and refugee experiences in employment in Aotearoa. What does the employment experience of migrants and refugees have in common with that of people born in New Zealand?
2: So I wanted to actually spend some time talking about the language around migrants and refugees, because there's this notion of visible and invisible migrants, and often people use the word migrants and refugees to mean ethnic people of colour. So the experience of white migrants is different to the experience of migrants of colour, and the experience of refugees is different to that again. And even within refugees, there are grades of experience. Like, we do have refugees from Europe, and so there's interesting parallels. And so there's the question of people born in New Zealand are like my children, my grandchild,
1: yes,
2: who aren't migrants and refugees. And sometimes people of colour born in New Zealand, including Māori and Pacifica, have a harder time than migrants. Mm. That's where we really need to put that into context.
1: Yep.
2: And be specific when you're talking about migrants and refugees. Are you talking about the full range? And are you expecting that all of their experiences are going to be the same? Because they aren't.
1: Talk to us about how it differs.
2: In 2020, we traveled to 46 towns and cities, and plus we had conversations online with people about their experiences of belonging.

0: here, and a lot of them talked about work and workplace. So I kind of categorized some of those stories into four areas. So there was the before you were getting a job and that process of employment. There's working conditions. There's sort of interpersonal racist experiences at work. And then there's structural discrimination. So this is a quote from one of the people that I'm going to read out to you that indicates some of the differences in experience. And this is in the first category of trying to get a job. And we try and keep everyone as anonymous as possible, so we don't give out details of country, employer, place of where they're living in Aotearoa and so on. So this is what this person says. I'm not from this language, wasn't born here. English is not my native language. It's about when you apply for a job. I came with a working holiday visa. English and Germans who came here could get a job really easily. For me, it took so much time to convince people that I was capable, that I can understand English and I can speak it. I went through a personal process which I never felt before. I felt so unconfident. And the speaker starts crying at this point. The life I had in my country was not good. I was too spoiled. We always had a maid at home. You go shopping, you have a stable life, you have all the doors open for you. I came to a place where you are not enough. I had to face poverty. So, yes, so that indicates, you know, the kind of struggles and the differences in struggles from this person's personal experience of what they were seeing in front of them. And to compare that, this is, I want to share another story someone who's Maori, who's born here. And this person says, it's an unknown or unspoken barrier that we've experienced as a people and an individual. My name isn't a Maori name. I'd fill out my application. I don't think I speak different over the phone. Then when I went to see a person about the job who was surprised that I was Maori and spoke so well, I went back to my family to cry about it. This particular religious group in that town are well-to-do, so I hadn't experienced that kind of thing. The gentleman said, you're not what we expected. You're Maori. The position has been filled. I was told, we don't have time for the likes of you, and got escorted to the elevator.
1: Oh, my God.
0: So, you know, you can see why I'm making this distinction about how race, ethnicity, national origin play a part in what people are experiencing, and particularly when it comes to getting employment, but through other areas of discrimination as well.
1: Yeah.
0: And so we had stories of people who were told that they should change their name to get a job. I still remember one person who said she had married someone with Pākehā name.
1: Yeah.
0: And she would use that name to apply for jobs because otherwise she wouldn't get in. So there were just so, so many experiences. We had another woman in the education profession told by a particular school in a city in Aotearoa, that school only has Pākehā teachers. And she was told to not even bother applying.
1: Wow, that's discrimination, isn't it?
0: It is, but when you don't have proof, they've just told you over the phone, and it's your word against theirs. And who has the time and energy to go through a full complaint and a full legal process when you are desperate for a job?
1: Yeah. Wow. And I'm sorry, I'm still reeling over that.
0: Oh, I mean, wait till I get to the other areas.
1: So let's talk about the working conditions that we have out in the community at the moment.
0: So I just want to share a couple of stories verbatim, and then I'll share a couple of other things. This person in a town in New Zealand, some people have a sick day. You have to cover him. The English is not good here, but you'll understand. Okay. The manager asked the Asian people to cover the shift of the sick person, not Kiwi. If I was sick, I called my manager's assistant. She says, I'm sick too, and I still work. If I have a cold, if I have symptoms of COVID-19, I have to stay home, but make very upset.

0: I'm sick. But you push me to go to work. I'm sick too. I'm still working. Why are you always sick? I told her no, because I have 5 days sick a year. I only use 3 days a year. She told me, make me disappoint. This March, I also have my own problems, so I resigned the job. And that wasn't the only story like that. This is a story from a major supermarket chain in this country. The supervisor organized every 2 hours you have 15 minutes tea times. Sometimes supermarket is really busy and after 3 hours you don't get a break. You have to talk a lot. I get thirsty. I'm standing on my feet. But the Kiwis, every 2 hours or 1.5 hours, they can have break time. For me, maybe 3 hours, maybe they forgot. They make Kiwi people first to have rest.
1: Well, that just shows inequality in the workplace, isn't it?
0: In the working in the working conditions, in terms of taking breaks, taking sick days off. The story isn't verbatim, but I still remember the story from a woman who worked. I'm trying to think how to put it, but kind of a farming situation.
1: Yeah.
0: So she was a worker there, then the manager resigned, so they appointed her as manager,
1: yeah.
0: But they refused to give her the pay that the previous manager was on. They gave her the same pay, and when she pushed to get the pay of the manager, they told her she was welcome to leave. Now, she had dependents and was not in a position to leave. And her partner, who was there as she's telling the story, not only verifying it, Pākehā, and like really, you know, you could see the grief on their faces.
1: Yeah.
0: She had dependent children that weren't his children.
1: Wow.
0: It was fair to ask him to pay for raising her children. Therefore, she couldn't afford to leave the job. And jobs are so hard to get. And so, therefore, she was expected to work at a managerial level with the pay of a much lower person.
1: Just because she was a woman.
0: Because she was a migrant woman. We heard this over and over again. So there was one experience we heard about early childcare centres where the kids have nap time, right? So during nap time, somebody has to sit with the kids and watch them, and then other people have to do the cleanup work. And how inevitably it was the Asian women that were asked to do the cleanup work and the Pākehā women that were able to go and sit with the children. And this notion that, oh, Asians work so hard, they're really industrious. And this was used to justify this discrimination. And the person who told the story said, I had the opportunity to be a relief person manager on the day, so I switched it. And there was pushback, but I held my ground and said, no, you can go out and do the cleanup work. This person will take the easy work. We had stories about working 13-hour days, and not from this experience, but in the past, I have heard from people directly their own experience of getting paid differently to Pākehā workers, the vulnerability of being on a work permit and not able to challenge the difference in pay because losing your job meant having to leave the country.
1: So do you think there's like a structural discrimination that's happening?
0: Oh, yeah. There's structural. There's heaps of structural discrimination as well. So this was someone working in health at a senior level. And she's talking about language. Now, this person is Maori, but given that a lot of people in the migrant and refugee space also are dealing with language issues, so this is what she had to say. It's a lot to do with language and the language that people use. People use big terms, stratification, getting a high-level view, epidemiology. The words aren't the everyday words you would use working with whānau in the community. The organization is non-Māori and you can't connect to the language. We sit in this role and use all these big words and our people don't talk like that. You don't talk to them about stratifying the data. And then we talk about health literacy and we put this on the person, i.e. the person in the community, that their health literacy is not great. I don't like the view that we blame the individual because they don't talk the way we talk. We have to use this language to feel a part of it.

0: And so it is a workplace story. It's not about getting employment, but it is about how you engage with the community and the way that they view community. But also, if you were part of that community working there in so many places, how language structurally can exclude you because they don't think about how they're communicating.
1: Wow.
0: Yeah. And the first quote I told you, the person talking about getting a job and having issues with the language. I also want to talk about intersectionality.
1: Yes, please.
0: Right? Because migrants and refugees and people of color can be disabled, they can be rainbow. So this one was from someone in the Pacifica space.
1: Yes.
0: Who's non-binary. And when he talked about his belonging, also in the medical field,
1: yeah,
0: he said, not feeling like I fit the mold. Everyone is applied to this cookie cutter and made to feel shame if they don't fit. I don't think I could go in as a doctor and dye my hair pink. The female doctors can wear a skirt, but I don't think I could get away with it. The awareness I always have to have when I meet a patient. Do they see me as the cleaner or a nurse? I have to use my privileges, my male privilege, to counter some of the barriers that I have. So that's, you know, that's talking about culture, structure, like how we allow people to be in the workplace and to present themselves. And I remember this person also talking about, when I connect with the rainbow community, I'm discriminated by race. When I connect to my own ethnic communities, I'm discriminated because I'm non-binary. And finding that space to belong within communities is so difficult. And we found this with disabled people as well.
1: Yes.
0: So again, this isn't a workplace story, but I feel that it's relevant. I was talking to a disabled person of colour, actually, I think migrant as well. And when we were talking about places of belonging, and I asked about church because he'd mentioned it, and I said, do you feel that to be as a place of belonging?
1: Yeah.
0: And he said, absolutely not. When I go there, they start praying for me to get healed, and nothing is going to heal the condition that I have, but it also makes me feel like I'm not adequate as I am. I'm not whole as I am. And then they started talking about cultures that don't allow disabled people to be in family photographs because they're seen as a mark of shame on the parents, that the parents got punished for some sin by having this disabled child, and the levels of exclusion. And again, these are specific cultures. I'm not going to name them. But it's
1: there.
0: Yeah. So the way that exclusion works is so multi-layered. We had disabled people talking about being kicked out of restaurants because there wasn't, you know, they were told this isn't the place for them. We had people of colour with the same experience. Someone talking about how she was called a pucky and was told not to be in the space, that they don't serve people like her.
1: Wow. That's a lot of stories, isn't it?
0: There is. And then I'll move to the interpersonal.
1: Yes, please.
0: Racism. So these are just experiences that people just have in workplace interactions. So this guy, he's a South American. I think I can say that safely without outing him.
1: Yeah.
0: So he says about a person at his work. He was aggressive verbally, didn't lose any chance to laugh at me. He just wanted me to leave that company, which I had to do at the end because the owner of the company didn't support me as well. He was the young, funny guy. He was a rugby player. He was popular. Everybody enjoyed his comments. The rest of the people were very kind. They didn't say anything. They didn't like to support me. I left after 2.5 months.
1: Wow.
0: I don't have the story with me, but and other South American people and more than one from that area of the world talked about the fact that they tend to be a lot louder than Pakeha people. They talk louder, they laugh louder,
1: yes.
0: They are just loud. And being challenged in the workplace, being asked to be quieter, and so feeling like they have to suppress a part of their natural way of being,
1: yes,
0: in the workplace. So like you just can't even behave as your natural self because it's seen as not conforming to the culture here.
1: To the employment culture here.
0: Yeah. Really, really frustrating. So there are all of

0: kinds of stories that are just incredibly frustrating.
1: What else is difficult for them in finding work?
0: There's the fact their qualifications aren't recognised, and just getting that entry in. And then once you've got so hard to get into your chosen profession, then, you know, you face all these other structural barriers. Sometimes it can be really targeted harassment. So I recall a friend of mine, this is maybe 10 years ago or more, she was working at a major company in Aotearoa, and her workmates didn't like her, didn't like the fact that she was Muslim. When she said she didn't like them swearing around her, they would make a point to swear even worse, especially when she was there playing loud rock music. And when I said to her, well, why don't you go to the union, you know, and see if you can get some support? And she said, they've already threatened me that they'll go to the union first and that I'm discriminating against them and not allowing them to be how they want. And she literally said she'd come home with a massive headache every day because it was deliberate in her face harassment all the time. And I said, I can help you lodge a claim with the Human Rights Commission, whatever. She said, I'm on a work permit. That if I do that, they will find a way to fire me and I have to leave the country.
1: So why is it that migrant and refugees are more vulnerable to these types of abuse and exploitation?
0: Well, as I said, it isn't all migrants and refugees. The ones that are vulnerable, like there's a whole lot of racism at play, and then there's the structural issue of visa insecurity. And so before, like many years before, if you were here for 5 years, you pretty much could automatically get your residency.
1: Yeah, that's right.
0: Now we have people on work visas for 10 years or more, keeping them in that vulnerable state. We talked to women who worked in the farming sector and how you had to apply every 3 years for your visa. And every time the language requirements were higher. And if you failed, you had to go back to your country with your whole whānau and apply again. And the amount of money that cost compared to the amount of pay they were given as farm managers even. One of them was talking about, my kids are born here, still on a work visa. If we go back to where I'm from, they don't know anything. They don't know the language, the culture, they won't fit in there. But there's no security for them.
1: Yeah.
0: And there's no pathway.
1: Do you think this abuse and vulnerability just comes down to ethnicity?
0: A lot of it does.
1: A lot of it does.
0: A lot of it does. I mean, we did hear from some Pākehā people about discrimination. Well, I won't say Pākehā people, I'll say what they are, white migrants. Yeah, I remember one conversation in small town New Zealand where they were really critical of how local people treated them. One person was talking about how they looked after some campsite, public toilet, some place. No, it wasn't a proper campsite, actually, so people weren't allowed to camp there. And when she had challenged someone around being there, and then she went away and she came back and found that they had smeared feces over the building. So, yeah, it's not that they also don't face discrimination. You know, you hear from British people, you know, that they face challenges or, yeah, other ethnicities. But the fact remains that getting a job is way easier.
1: So what kind of actions can we take to get rid of these issues?
0: I don't know if you're going to like my answer, but this is my answer. I think we need to go for transformational change, right? Trying to tinker with programs, trying to push through legislative change. I mean, I still remember, I think it was 2007, when so many of us submitted to have human rights included in the Immigration Act. They've just ignored it. After the Christchurch mosque attacks, when we pushed to have human rights as a clause in the public service legislation.
1: Yes.
0: Ignored. No, they won't do it. And the submission of the Human Rights Commission for the Immigration Act was that, yes, there will be reasons that breach human rights where you deny

0: deny people immigration, but for those cases, you should be able to give the reasons and justify it. And therefore, there should be a blanket requirement to comply with human rights. And then when you discriminate, you give your reasons and they should stand up that we're discriminating against these people. There's a whole load of work of a group, I can't remember their names, that are working on the health requirements for immigration. Because if you have a disability or any health issue, you can't get in.
1: Wow.
0: Oh, yeah. Oh, that's a whole field of advocacy. They have been advocating for years. And I moderated a session at Te Tiriti Based Futures where a person from this group spoke and went through how discriminatory our immigration law is based on health. And the same with older persons.
1: Yes.
0: So if you look at our community, the Muslim community, this was, I think, I haven't checked recent figures, but this was back in the 2013 census. It showed that our over 60s were 5% of the population. For the general population, it's plus 20%.
1: Wow.
0: Which means that they don't allow our older people to come for health reasons because it's going to cost so much without looking at any of the benefits that having an older population provides in terms of whānau stability, reduction in family violence. It's so much social support. They have the time to volunteer. Like, there are so many benefits
1: yes.
0: that our community was not getting because we don't have those elders, so that burden then falls on the generation before who are still raising their children, establishing their careers, all of
1: yeah.
0: those things. So what does that mean for the community? And so I say this because really we need to think beyond the processes that we have.
1: Yeah.
0: And really think about transformation, because if we want to stand with workers and stand with all workers, that's the only way that we get change is through collective action. And everything from legislation to the way employers interact pushes people away from having solidarity. One of our programs at Inclusive Aotearoa is about bridging cultures. One thing that we found very strongly
1: yes.
0: was the discrimination between ethnic Māori and Pacifica.
1: Hmm.
0: So there's numerous instances of ethnic minority communities, migrants and refugees, absorbing Pākehā norms of Māori and Pacific Islanders, Indigenous peoples, being lazy, of being bludgers, of not being prepared to work hard, deserving the position they get, real discrimination against use of the language, lack of support for Te Tiriti.
1: Yes.
0: By the same token, we were seeing with some Māori, certainly not the majority, but there were instances of Māori taking on the view that migrants come here, they take our jobs, they water down our rights, they don't uphold Te Tiriti.
1: Yeah.
0: So the Colonial Project, which works across a number of countries, one of the key factors of colonization is to pit communities against each other. It's a key factor of power is to pit groups of poor people and vulnerable people against each other so they don't challenge power. So a real radical act to improve employment is for our communities to build solidarity with each other, to reach out, to start getting over our stereotypes, to stop fighting over a minuscule piece of the pie and get together and challenge the structural issues, challenge structural discrimination and be transformative and radical about it. It is time. Like, we've had years of DEI and settlement support and money thrown at those things. But I don't think that the discriminatory practices have fundamentally changed. And I don't think that those workplace conditions have got significantly better. And I don't think that we are seeing people of colour in positions of power enough. And even the ones that get there when they conform to the system. So that you have a Māori Minister of Health who dismantles the Māori Health Agency that was set up to improve Māori health outcomes. So representation is not enough.
1: That's right.
0: So it has to be solidarity, because a lot of people from ethnic minority communities of colour that come here,

0: because of the immigration rules. And as one of the quotes I showed you, they come from positions of power. They're elites in their country. And they bring those values here so they don't feel solidarity to cleaners, to the workers at McDonald's, to the fruit pickers.
1: Yeah.
0: And until you have that solidarity, until you begin to see that actually a cleaner is as valuable as a CE, because if they don't do their job well and the workforce gets sick, we saw that during COVID.
1: That's right, we did.
0: Like the value judgments that we place on certain types of work and who's considered worthy, those are the fundamental cultural shifts that we need to see from our own communities.
1: So apart from the community, who else do you think is responsible for these changes to take place?
0: There's a lot of work that employers can and should do.
1: Yeah.
0: But they don't. They're not significantly doing it, and particularly the bigger ones. And when you look at what comes out of the business roundtable, it's shocking. Mm-hmm. Quite frankly, it's shocking. And some of the working conditions for some of our big companies are unacceptable. And they lobby because they want seasonal workers from the Pacific who can never get residency here, who will be penalized if they have a relationship with a local person, not only themselves, but their whole village will be penalized. Those are the conditions that they want. How do you challenge that? And here's the fun thing, that when you look at some of the court cases around slavery and poor workplace conditions, ethnic minority employers, Pacifica employers are also in there.
1: Yeah.
0: So that's the thing, is that when you get into a position of power, how do you change the mindset of these people so they actually feel solidarity, let alone anyone else, their own community people, and don't exploit them? It's really frustrating to see that.
1: Let's talk about recent migrants and refugee folk who have just arrived into New Zealand. How would their lives change if they had access to decent employment when they just come in?
0: That's a difficult thing. I mean, we know that employment means stability, it means better health, better education, better outcomes overall. The problem with that narrative is requiring a person to get a job before they can come here is inherently racist, because employers are racist, right? That it is much harder for people from particular parts of the world to get a job before they come, they're not even considered. So all of those stories that we talked about around getting work, they all sit within that space. You know, we also don't want the condition, and I understand that, where a whole lot of people get here and they can't find work and they're driving Ubers or doing whatever they can to get by. So ultimately, it still comes down to decolonization, Toitū te Tiriti, uphold the treaty, build solidarity, collective organizing, and really challenging power.
1: Right. So moving into the future, what would you like to see different?
0: In an ideal world, people would be able to find the employment that interested them. They would have career advancement opportunities.
1: Yes.
0: They would be able to reach levels of power. Wage inequities would disappear, where people of different ethnicities have a wage gap. Yep. So we know about the gender pay gap. A lot of people don't know about the ethnic pay gap. A lot of people don't know that white women get paid more on average than Maori men. So it's, you know, all of these things.
1: A work in progress.
0: Yeah, and where a CE can be paid so many, many times more than their lowest worker, I'd like to have a maximum wage as well as a minimum wage. And people say, oh, well, they won't work hard if they don't get massive, massive wages. It's like, well, then we need to rethink the nature of work. You should work hard because you're being paid to work, regardless of how much you're being paid.
1: That makes sense.
0: Yes. Right?
1: Yeah.
0: I mean, you're there because you enjoy the work. That job, whatever it is you have, is critical to where you're working. Like, yes, there should be some recognition if you have, you know, spent time getting more skills, but not to the extent of the disparities that we have now.
1: Well, we are moving towards the end of the interview. Anjum, are there any other projects you're currently involved with, or is there something that's coming up that you want everyone to know about?
0: Oh, sure. So

0: The area where we work is around cross-sector community networks. So that means building across ethnic communities and other ethnicities, but also disability sector, rainbow sector, and all the other different ways that people are diverse. There's a whole discrimination based on size and fat phobia, all sorts of ways. So we try and do that. We've got networks that are working on better media representation, that are working on supporting people working in systems change, better digital policy, and let's not forget the whole thing of AI and what that's going to mean for jobs. And it's very funny when the AI people come out and they're all rah, rah, rah, you know, people can have more leisure time. AI is going to do all this work, which we've heard in the past when, you know, washing machines and so on came out.
1: Yeah.
0: But the question is, what are they going to live on?
2: True.
0: They never talk about that. Oh, we'll have all this leisure. Where are we getting money to eat? Because we're not seeing any redistribution of those mass profits that the tech pros are making. It's not happening. So we've got people working on that. We also do te tiriti training, and we have a particular focus for ethnic minority communities and what is their place in te tiriti. So we're always happy to offer that. We do training for belonging online to understand the online space and understand what's sitting behind the posts that you're seeing in your feed, just to make people more aware and more careful. And not be taken in by disinformation and so on. So we have a whole range of offerings, and I really encourage people to get in touch if they're interested in anything like that.
2: Oh, that brings me to the next question. How can people get in touch with you for that? Like, is there a place that, where they can find you?
0: Yeah, so our website, inclusivealtiaroa.nz, which is pretty simple. And yeah, you can, there's contacts there, so
2: we can go through.
0: Yeah.
2: Okay, sounds fabulous. What wonderful work you're doing out there, Anjum. Is there anything else you'd like to say before we wrap up for the day?
0: You know, I recently went to Albania in January.
2: Wow.
0: For a conference, and we heard stories from people around the world, the way even in Europe, civil society organizations are being shut down. Counterterrorism laws are being used for anyone that will criticize government or society. And they'd be called a terrorist and end up in court, as well as bombing and the use of the courts themselves. What I'm saying is that people should not be complacent, right? And we're seeing stuff overseas. We're seeing the rise of hate, discrimination, xenophobia. And the xenophobia, again, when we're talking about migrants and refugees, it's directly targeted at migrants and refugees of color. Mm. There's this whole notion of the right kind of migrant that you'll hear these types of people use, by which they mean white migrants. So we need to not be complacent. We think that we live in a country with a rule of law, with democratic processes. We can see how that's being dismantled overseas. I cannot state this enough. If any time, now is the time to start putting your body on the line. Because if you wait too long, it won't matter. They will put your body on the line and there won't be anything much you can do about it.
2: Something to look forward to and think about. Wow. That brings us to the end of our Pass the Mic podcast episode. Thank you very much for joining us, Anjum. It has been awesome sharing this space with you and sharing all that knowledge that you bring with you today. We wish you a wonderful day ahead.
0: Thank you.
2: Thank you to all listening in. And with that, we are out. Namahi ka kite ano. That was our Pass the Mic episode. Check out the rest of our season dedicated to the employment experience of migrants and former refugees. 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
1: Tihe Māori ora. Tuia I runga. 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Haumie huie.

0: coaching staff, you better deliver, otherwise what are you doing? So
1: yeah,
0: so that's who I had.
1: Do you think he's the modern day Kirk Cousins?
0: No,
1: like, just
0: Kirk
1: keeps getting so many great deals for, like, not being very good.
0: No, Kirk Cousins is better than Daniel Jones.
1: You reckon?
0: Yeah. Because I actually think Kirk Cousins, like, people in the locker room like him, whereas you don't ever hear anything about Daniel Jones.
1: No. Mm. Do you remember that Daniel Jones thing when he was, like, shot by the turf monster that time when he was running?
0: Yes, that was, yeah. Hard to forget.
1: It was. It's almost as unforgettable as butt fumble.
0: Mark Sanchez.
1: My first team, and I talked about them a bit last week, but I'm going to talk about them again this week.
0: Mm-hmm.
1: San Francisco 49ers. I have no idea what is going on there. They opted out the first round, took Deshaun Shriblin at 33. Mm-hmm. I didn't think it was a bad pickup.
0: They lost Salah, which is a massive loss.
1: Correct. That's the wide receiver from Ole Miss.
0: Mm-hmm.
1: Romello High to edge. It's okay. And then the kid Black from the running back out of Indiana. There's very few starters in that pick. I was looking through, I'm like, what have you really done here? I don't understand why they opted out the first round. I don't think it really benefited them a lot. I still really don't know who's running the show there. I really don't. And I think that level of confusion and there seems a bit of angst internally within that organisation. I don't think this draft is going to help them at all. I mean, what Kyle Shanahan did with them last year was amazing. But I think, you know, they've had an average draft, or I'd call a below average draft, like a C-minus draft, and they've still got the same injury-prone pros on their team. This kind of has a bit of a implosion feel for it for me, so at the 49ers.
0: Well, especially if Chris McCaffrey gets hurt.
1: Yeah, they're so reliant on him. And he was so injury-prone at Carolina.
0: Yeah. So, well, even because he didn't play for them, not last year, but the year before.
1: No, that's right.
0: Okay,
1: so there's my one.
0: I have the Jacksonville Jaguars. Yes.
1: I'm with you on that.
0: Very quiet off-season. They lost some very key players on defense, and Devin Lloyd and Andrew Wingard. They were kind of the middle, the spine of the defense, so they really lost them.
1: Yeah.
0: He also lost a good edge as well, Ogba. And then kind of Trevor Lawrence has lost his best friend, Travis Etienne. Like, that was his friend since college. And they just didn't really do anything to get better. I can't really say, like, they definitely got worse, but they didn't do anything.
1: The Jacksonville Jaguars, like, to me, were like the Miami Dolphins. They had swagger picks. They had 10. I mean, they were one of 8 teams with no first-round pick, but they had 10 picks.
0: Mm-hmm.
1: I thought you could have packaged some stuff up and done better. Berkecher at tight end, you know, some people are hot on him. I thought Pregnon at 88 was not a bad pickup from Oregon, the inside offensive line guy, but I thought outside of that,
0: if you go Jags for Dolphins draft, there's some players in the Dolphins that I liked. I liked Jacob Rodriguez. Like, there were a few players they did pick up that I liked, and then the Jags, I'm like,
1: Yeah, I don't really know what the Jags were doing. I mean, they're going to have to rely heavily on the people that performed last year, but then they've lost a few. So I'm going to say Berkecher was quite highly regarded. Pregnon's quite high. Pickup at 88, but like,
0: when they picked that tight end, though, he was not where everyone thought he was going to be.
1: No. Hell no.
0: Mm-mm.
1: No. I mean, 10 picks from round two onwards. I don't know. I thought I'd have packaged some of it up and tried to really. Season you had last year, you're ready to go all in, I think.
0: Yes, and
1: I think
0: they
1: they're ready. And they did not.
0: Mm-mm.
1: It was so conservative, and it almost it was like, oh, are we next? Okay.
0: Yeah.
1: So, yeah, I'd agree with you on the Jags.
0: And who are you picking?
1: I'm going to go for the Rams.
0: Hmm.
1: Ty Simpson's just... I could be proved wrong on this, but I think that's way overreach at 13.
0: Oh, you're going to have to wait a while.
1: Oh, just way over. Sean McVay, you could just see his reaction. He's now coming out going, oh, I was just upset about someone else. No, you weren't. You're upset that they picked Ty Simpson. Because you're going to upset your mate Matthew Stafford, or your besties with. Do you know that Ty Simpson is the highest drafted quarterback ever after the QB1 from the year before won the MVP? It's not even close. He got picked at 13, and then the next highest QB pick when the QB before was the MVP is 28 or something.

0: So this is not even close. This is way out. Max Clair, the Ohio tight end at 61. Not bad. But then they only had five picks. The joint lowest in the whole of the draft. But
1: tight ends are interesting because they're moving to the heavy package personnel.
0: Yeah.
1: So I think that's why they did that. Is they're now going... They're going back to old school football because all these defenses have got like skinnier at linebackers, so now they're going to go, okay, well, you've got skinnier. We're going to come at you with these big boys and we're going to block you into oblivion.
0: I think they could have got Ty Simpson in the second round or third round. I don't think he was going anywhere else.
1: I thought it was like it was just interesting. They obviously just liked him and picked him. Like
0: they could have got a high-quality wide receiver there, though. Because they were so Puka Nacua heavy last year.
1: I don't think they would have picked a wide receiver because that's not... They always pick a wide receiver later. And they've been proven to pick good wide receivers later. So I think they would have picked something else, probably not wide receiver.
0: And there was no real good quality running backs to go and take there anyway, so...
1: No.
0: So I thought the Rams... Yeah, Ty Simpson, to me, is probably the biggest overreach in the entire... In the entire draft. I think that was the biggest overreach.
1: Well, I'm going to go for an NFC West team, and I'm going to go for the Cardinals, because...
0: I've got them on my list.
1: So, do you know what's funny? I actually think the Cardinals have, you could arguably say, the best running back room in the NFL, and then what else? But, like, you've got Algier, James Conner, and you've got the, number three overall pick?
0: Yeah.
1: Jeremiah Love. Like, that is a fantastic running back room. Are they just going to be running the ball? Because they've kind of got some questions at quarterback.
0: Play action.
1: Not there at the moment, but hopefully he'll be back because he actually played quite well. Yeah. Like Jacoby Brissett, it was fun. I think we'll definitely see Carson Beck, and that was great probably to take a flyer on him because it was later in the round, who cares? But yeah, what is their strategy though? What are they doing? Do they have a game plan? That's my whole thing. I don't necessarily think their team got worse. I just don't think they have a strategy, which is like a crucial thing to have in a team. But yeah, what are you going to do, Mike LaFleur? Because I don't know what you're up to.
0: No, and obviously they'd let Kyler Murray go and all that sort of stuff, which is probably why they loaded up on running from other parts of the game. But yeah, very weird kind of set of circumstance. Carson Beck's got that Bo Nix feel to him. You know, 7 years in uni, coming out at an older, more mature age. Kind of...
1: You've got a great tight end.
0: Yes.
1: Like a great... Trey Benson, amazing tight end. You have, theoretically, what should be a good wide receiver. Hopefully at some point.
0: Yeah, but has never really, since being selected that high, has been really disappointing.
1: The O-line needs some work. The defense is questions it all over, really, and so injury prone. So... I hope Cardinals fans get something because they're definitely a fan base that deserves some love. But
0: yes.
1: Yeah, I'm sorry, Cardinals fans.
0: Oh, I've got about two or three to pick from. I'll do one more. Do you want to do honourable mention afterwards as well,
1: like we did
0: last week? I'm going to really upset you.
1: Are you going to pick Texans?
0: I am.
1: AFC. Wait, do you know what's funny?
0: Yeah, I'm going to pick
1: AFC
0: Texans.
1: AFC South, NFC West, neither of us are very hot on.
0: No. More defensive depth. Nothing to help a struggling offense from last year. They're pretty all in on CJ Stroud. They've still got a big decision to make. They've not really given him a lot of help.
1: Look, I said that I love the Texans defense. I said this a few weeks ago. Absolutely no idea what they're doing on offense.
0: No.
1: So many questions. How can you waste what is such a good defense?
0: I know. I mean, some people would have argued that with the Broncos last year, right? I mean, they had that defense, and then they had an offense at the time that was struggling to put up 15 points in a game.
1: I know,
0: but so they're on my list because I think they should have gone all in on offense. They already had a great defense. Didn't need to do anything.
1: Part of me just goes, mate, because you know how you kind of go the Broncos towards the end and like the Texans as well in those playoff games. Maybe we just put the defense out there because they have more of a chance of scoring than offense. Maybe they're like, well, there's no way we can fix this offense. Let's just double down and go all... I do like their defensive pickups. Like, I like that they got a nose tackle to stop the run. Like, I do like who they've added as pieces to the defense. I like that they got that third safety over from the Eagles. Like, I do like what they've done. But you do go... So there's, like, this other side of the ball that occasionally you have to play.
0: That plays for 30 minutes of the game. When you look at the Texans versus the Patriots, it was the Patriots and not the man, wasn't it?
1: Yeah.
0: They were so desperate for some offense in that game.
1: D'Amico Ryan's got them back on.

0: isn't it?
1: So desperate for some offence. And that's what I thought. That was clearly what was missing from them beating the Patriots. And they've gone out and they've just... I just looked at it and I went, what is this?
0: Because it would have been so fascinating to see a Texans defence versus Seahawks defence in the Super Bowl. Like, that would have been cool to see.
1: Yeah.
0: Because those were two very good defences.
1: I think anything like a Texans Seahawks or a Broncos Seahawks would have been a way better Super Bowl than what we got.
0: So, but yes. Honourable mentions?
1: Do you want to go first? Your turn?
0: I have a double whammy from the NFC North for my honourable mentions. I have the Packers, who just didn't feel like they did anything, and they lost their DC, so I think that will be an issue. And then the Bears, who also didn't feel like they did anything. So that's my two.
1: Okay. Mm-hmm. Well, funnily enough, I'm going to put a third one from the NFC West. The Seattle Seahawks.
0: Yeah, okay.
1: I mean, Jadarian Price, when I did my draft, I actually had him go into them at 32. So there was no surprise for me there. Yeah. It was what they needed to do. But outside of that, I was like, this is nothing. I'm like, I actually feel they are weaker post-draft.
0: They've also lost post-season. Clint Kubiak.
1: That's correct, yeah.
0: You've lost Clint Kubiak,
1: You've lost Walker. Chabonnet's still injured.
0: Didn't they pick up Dorst, though, Greg Dorst? The wide receiver, which will be a good pickup for them.
1: It's not bad, but it's not like that's not a great big name that you would kind of... So I thought the Seahawks were... So that's the 49ers, the Rams and the Seahawks that I've nailed. And then you picked... And then to just go on top of what you just said, my other one that I had on the list was the Minnesota Vikings.
0: Yeah.
1: I mean, they had a Kyler Murray. But their draft selections really didn't really complement that. I thought they would have put more weaponry. Again, another team that had a great defense last year. Failed on offense, probably because of the quarterback issues they had with JJ McCarthy and everything else, and the fact that they'd let Sam go and stuff like that. But
0: the reason they don't have them is because they kept Brian Flores, because that was a big move for them.
1: Yeah.
0: If they had lost Brian Flores as well, goodbye.
1: I mean, they added a tight end in round 5, and then just linemen. Like, they were all, as I said here, defensively, they were already good last year. I think they could have been a hell of a lot more aggressive on offense, and they just didn't.
0: Mm.
1: Tight end in round 5. That's your... And I know they've got Jefferson and, you know, we just talked about, but like, I was not... It's going to be interesting divisions, NFC North and NFC West and stuff like that. It's going to be interesting. AFC South.
0: AFC South will be weird this year.
1: I think the NFC South's going to be fun this year.
0: Yeah, I think so too.
1: I think it's going to be a fun division this year.
0: Okay.
1: Is it music time again?
0: It is music time.
1: Give
0: again.
1: Me music.
0: So, in honour of Taylor Heineke's retirement, I am going to put up who I think are the best backup QBs in the league this year.
1: Okay.
0: So, two things, though. I don't have either Kirk Cousins or Tua Tagovailoa on this list for the pure fact that they might actually be the team starters, so I've removed them.
1: Right.
0: Because that's just a bit of a strange one. But yes, backup QB, a very important position, just ask Broncos fans. And so
1: spicy.
0: They could be heavily problematic if they don't deliver, and their whole thing is just come in and perform.
1: Yes.
0: It's a very easy thing to say and a very hard thing to do.
1: As
0: so
1: we saw in the AFC Championship.
0: I have considered fit as well into system and culture in my list, and I will go top 5 while you can think of any rebuttal or any thoughts of your own. But number 5, I have Mitchell Trubisky with the Tennessee Titans.
1: He's never really done a lot, has he?
0: No, but he's got a good completion percentage and he would give you a chance to win the game.
1: I think you need a very good O-line if you need a very good Mitchell Trubisky.
0: Yeah.
1: Yeah.
0: Number 4, I have Tyrod Taylor, because he's a stable veteran. He will get you the completions. He might not win you the game anymore, but he will keep you in it. But you will need a team around him.
1: Okay. Tyrod Taylor.
0: Number 3, I have one of your faves, Spencer Rattler, and your Lynn's Saint.
1: Spencer Rattler, yeah.
0: He does hold on to the ball a bit.
1: Too much, yeah.
0: But he's got quite a good completion percentage, and he gives you a chance to win the game, which is important. And he's a very good match to starter for the system that he's in. And then number 2, I have

0: Davis Mills for the Houston Texans. It's a stable option. He will get you in a position to win the game. He for some reason, and the Texans overall struggled with this, as we discussed earlier, your Texans can't get in the end zone. Just can't. Don't know why. Can't get in the end zone, but they can get you. He will get you down there. And then number one, just because of how he played last year and his fit in the system, and it's really, this is where I see the system matters a lot, because he executed the game plan, and he will let you down on interceptions, but he might win you the game, and that is Mac Jones for San Francisco 49ers.
1: Oh, you went Mac Jones. I thought you were going to go with Jameis Winston when you started talking about interceptions.
0: As if you'd, no.
1: That's what I thought you were going to. He can throw. He can ball.
0: Have you seen his stats the last 5 years?
1: I know, but
0: they
1: he can ball.
0: They've been terrible. Like, it's just genuinely, he loses you so many games, it's not funny.
1: Didn't he? Was it New Orleans he was with where he had 33 touchdowns and 32 interceptions, something like that?
0: No, he had 33-34.
1: Was it 33-34? Yeah, like, I knew it was along those lines.
0: He will not win you a game. Yeah, so that is that. I didn't have any of the rookies in here because obviously we don't actually know what they're going to be like in the league.
1: Yeah. We don't, but it's always good and fun to throw them in there. I think there's some pretty weak backups there at the moment, isn't there?
0: It's very hard. Other people you could kind of consider, Gardner Minshew, no, he's coming off injury and he did not play well last year. Tyson Bagent for the Bears, but he's very limited experience. Tanner McKee looked terrible for the Eagles after being potentially a saviour from Jalen Hurts, but he did not deliver. Sam Howell has got some experience with the Cowboys, but he did not deliver played.
1: No.
0: Justin Fields, after last year, it was very difficult to say that he would be good.
1: Well, it wasn't. Where was he last year?
0: Jets.
1: Yeah, so, do you know what I mean?
0: Will Howard with the Steelers, that would be interesting. Again, not a rookie. Tyler Huntley, all over the show, for the Ravens.
1: Yes.
0: Then
1: Kenny Pickett?
0: No.
1: Kenny Pickett?
0: In that system, where he is right now? No, God, no.
1: Do you know what I think?
0: Tommy DeVito.
1: Oh, yeah.
0: Yeah, no, it was actually really interesting putting this list together because you went through their kind of careers and where they are right now. And basically, you just want a stable option. And so that's why I came out with those five.
1: I actually, when we go back and talk about Carolina, I actually think the backup quarterback could end up being Haynes King, you know?
0: Yes, I think so too.
1: I think so. And I think if they get off to a real average start, I think he's benched. And we all know that this is last year, and there was no mistake why Carolina picked Haynes King.
0: Haynes King's a free agent. He wasn't picked in the draft.
1: No, he was undrafted, But what I'm saying is there's no accident they've put another quarterback in there. Some of the more fascinating stories, Drew Aller.
0: Yes.
1: I don't think he's actually that great.
0: I know, but he could have been the starter.
1: He could have been until old mate showed up back in town. And then there's the random stuff like who's the starter in Minnesota?
0: Yes.
1: Like who's the starter? Well, who's the starter in Arizona?
0: Like Jacoby Brissett is the starter in Arizona. And then I don't know who, but like I'm not putting, was it Cade Klubnik up there?
1: Yes.
0: No. Or Carson Beck, no. And I'm not putting JJ McCarthy on the top five backup QB list.
1: Yeah. Do you think Cousins is starting in
0: Cousins is probably going to start week one, so that's why I removed him. And even then, he wouldn't be number one.
1: But that would make Mendoza the backup.
0: Which I wouldn't put him as a top five backup right now.
1: I think the interesting part with Mendoza is that change that he's going to have from under center to, you know.
0: He already took more snaps in minicamp under center than he did his whole college career.
1: Yeah.
0: Like, it's going to be a struggle.
1: I think there's, when you actually go through that list, it's actually,
0: it's very hard. That's why I ended up with those five.
1: I know. There's just not a lot there, is that?
0: No, it's Davis Mills and Spencer Rattler, I think, are probably the best of the best. Mac Jones, just because of how he played last year, he showed me that maybe he could do it. Tyrod Taylor is just always consistent, so he gets the leg up. And then Mitchell Trubisky was the hardest one to place, but he's just I would feel safe with him coming in to just deliver a game or two.
1: Because you look at places like even the Patriots.
0: Yeah, it's Tommy DeVito.
1: Tommy DeVito, and then you've got who the hell is starting in Cleveland? Who knows?
0: Yeah, that one, I just ignored that whole situation.
1: Teddy Bridgewater? Two thumbs Teddy? No?

0: he's no.
1: I mean, you got Russell Wilson. We don't know where he's going to go. Obviously, Malik Willis.
0: Would you put? I would not put Russell Wilson above many of those.
1: If he comes in for two or three games, he can do some damage. But he's definitely. What I'm interested in is his Hall of Fame credential. Whether he actually has.
0: I think he played himself out of it.
1: Marcus Mariota.
0: No, his actual stats are not very good. He played quite a lot last year, and he did not play well.
1: And then obviously the Colts. Ooh.
0: Yes. So.
1: They've kind of been forced into that situation.
0: So, yeah, genuinely, Case Keenum, I think, is a bit old now, so that's why he's not on the list. So I just think he may have aged him. Similar to Andy Dalton and Joe Flacco, I just think when they get hit, I think it's like a problem.
1: Yeah.
0: So those were not on my list.
1: You weren't tempted to put Philip Rivers back in?
0: Honestly, probably still better than Daniel
1: Jones.
0: You
1: know that Jones and Richardson are both going to... Richardson's going to, you know, cut his toe on the fridge or something like that.
0: Riley Leonard as well, yeah, the Colts.
1: They have indeed. Actually, you doing that is really interesting because it just shows there's a lot of averageness
0: behind some big names.
1: And you can see, right, when, like, Mahomes went down last year and when Knicks went down, both those teams had nothing in reserve.
0: It's an incredibly critical position that you better have someone who can come in and deliver.
1: But the problem is those that can come in and deliver don't want to be a backup.
0: No.
1: And that's the problem, right?
0: Well, I think the ones like Davis Mills, he did, like, he's stable enough to win you some games.
1: Do you think that, like, Mac Jones really wants to be a backup?
0: No. But I think he will be currently this year. I think he'll be a starter somewhere this year because someone's going to get injured.
1: Yes.
0: And I think he's the best option out there for teams like that. What I do think, though, is Mac Jones is very, very system dependent.
1: Yes.
0: So you need to make sure you have the system for him. Otherwise, he will not be good.
1: Well, you look at him in the Patriots under the end of Belichick. He was just all over. And then he goes to the 49ers.
0: Yeah, Kyle Shanahan.
1: And then Shanahan, like, turns him around and stuff like
0: that. System, yeah.
1: I think we're going to see some draft quarterbacks probably elevated.
0: 100%, yeah.
1: Because I think that you're right. You look at some of these backups and you go, there's actually some of these people that were drafted. Like in the Rams, Ty Simpson's probably starting if Stafford's not.
0: Yeah, and I didn't have Stetson Bailey.
1: Stetson Bennett's still hanging around. Quinn Ewers, I thought he had a few games last year, really did not play well.
0: Please, what do you think of my list? My top five?
1: I think...
0: I went through, I did lots of research on the stats on like who I actually would pictured in the games, and yeah.
1: I'm not really sure there's anyone I would take out of that list.
0: No,
1: because you're right. You're looking at people that have been in the NFL, like Dobbs, like Bridgewater, like...
0: And you go, nah.
1: And you just go, like Fields, like... And you just go,
0: nah.
1: Wow, this could be some of the most average backup quarterbacks in the league. I'd love to argue with you, but...
0: I don't have to argue with me.
1: No, but I'd love to have a disagreement. I'd love to be able to go, but I look at people like Fields and he has the odd game, but he just can't put it together. So if you needed someone to come in for half a dozen games, like the Chiefs or someone needed, you're right. You almost need a QB1A.
0: Yeah.
1: Whereas it feels like next year we've got a load of QB2As.
0: Yes.
1: Not even a load of QB2, so...
0: That's why, like, Davis Mills, very serviceable backup. Spencer Rattler, very serviceable backup. Tyrod Taylor in that system, because, like, Malik Willis looked really good in that system. I think Tyrod Taylor will look really good in LaFleur's system. Mitchell Trubisky, quite a similar quarterback in terms of what Brian Daboll will be, like, good at executing. So that's why I put, because he's with the Titans, I think Trubisky would be fine there. And then Mac Jones just looked good in Kyle Shanahan. If Mac Jones was somewhere else, not on my list.
1: Yes.
0: But because of where he is, on my list. Yeah.
1: It was interesting. John did message me.
0: What?
1: And he didn't message me about what the call was. I think he wanted me to go into that subject. The subject that just won't go away. So maybe we might have to help him out next year.
0: Darren, what news do you have for us?
1: Well, we have some late-breaking news this evening. The ongoing saga that is going on at New England. Look, I'm done with the whole affair thing. I'm kind of done.

0: It reached the ultimate low this week.
1: Are you?
0: When a married, heavily pregnant woman goes on a private boating tour with a married man. But I'm just over the two of them because we obviously now know what sort of people they are. I'm stunned that no divorce papers have been served yet. There's most definitely a parenthood test coming. 100%. Because I think the only reason those two are on a boat together is talk about names. There's no other reason they're on that boat together. They're on the boat to talk about names. What needs to go on here is what are the New England Patriots going to do? Because this story has outlived the draft. And most years, no story outlives the draft. Apparently, Vrabel has offered his resignation twice to Kraft, and Kraft has turned it down twice.
1: Well, who are you going to get?
0: And now there's news coming out today that when Gerard Mayo was kind of pushed aside, that there may have been some sort of tampering stuff going on there and probably wasn't handled that great in the background.
1: Isn't he suing Gerard Mayo?
0: Yeah.
1: I thought he was. And I thought he was a part of the Brian Flores lawsuit as well.
0: This whole Vrabel Mayo 1 year, not given any opportunity whatsoever, that's now starting to appear. So I think the New England Patriots, I mean, especially if a paternity test done, it turns out to be Vrabel's, it just goes to an all new level. Now, private life is private life, but there is going to become a time where this is going to end up. And I can tell you what it's going to be. It's going to be if the Patriots start 0-3 and there are shambles on the field, and then Vrabel pulls a player off and goes, "You need to sort your discipline, son." And then the player turns around and goes, "Well, I guess that's both of us, eh, coach?" It's going to be a moment like that where it's going to blow up. At the moment, you got Drake May going, "Oh, but he's wonderful, he's lovely, oh, you know, he's our guy, we love coach." This is going to go south, like 100%. They've got a really hard schedule. I think if he doesn't go to the Super Bowl last year, he's probably fired already, or that it's accepted. Something has got to happen because it's not going away. The stories are getting worse. It's dragging the Patriots in. Let's be honest, right? The Patriots are not without scandal. So this is not exactly something new for the Patriots. But forget the affair. The affair's the affair. I think there's only two ways out of this for Vrabel. And one is he steps down. Because I think taking a leave of absence is a waste of time now. The story's too far run. We saw his leave of absence. He took 1 day to go to marriage counselling. 1 day. Like, don't insult everybody's intelligence, for God's sake, right? I think the only way this story works is he leaves his wife, Rossini leaves her husband, and they end up together, and people go, "Do you know what? They were just with the wrong people." And I reckon in 3 to 4 months' time, people go, "Oh, who cares?" Because this was, like, really what they both wanted. Whereas if it just... And if Rossini comes out and goes scorched earth, you know, like, nothing worse than a woman scorned, she goes scorched earth. And I still think the NFL need a responsibility to go back and look at some of these trades where she's been directly involved and they've been Vrabel's teams and he's been directly involved. The NFL have been absolutely absent in this, and it's a bigger story. As I said 3 weeks ago, the NFL at some point have got to get involved. What's your view? Because I just had a massive rant.
1: I was just going to leave your rant there.
0: You tell me, do you think it's a storm in a teacup?
1: I think it's an interesting storm. It's a storm that I don't like. It's a storm that will keep happening, though, because people and themselves keep feeding it. So I just don't know why they're doing it, though.
0: Do you think the Patriots should fire him?
1: I don't really think... Like, in terms of the Patriots firing them, I think it's, like, too little too late if they're trying to save some sort of branding or something of that nature. I don't think firing him will do anything in terms of the Patriots' look. if that makes sense, like

0: crisis management wise, you probably should have fired him a few weeks ago, because firing him now is kind of like me.
1: And letting him back in the building after 24 hours. Oh, I'm going away. I'm not going to be a day three of the draft. I'm off for counselling. I'm off some hard conversations with my wife. 24 hours?
0: Yep. Do you know who I really feel for, though? It's his kids. Vrabel's kids. Vrabel has kids. Like, he also has kids that are old enough to be aware of these things. It's not like he's a 3- and a 5-year-old who...
1: Yeah.
0: No idea what's going on, you know? But, like, he has kids who will be getting questioned at school. Like, it will be very uncomfortable and unpleasant for them. So I really feel for them, because that's a terrible thing to happen. Whereas, like, Rossini's kid is, what, under 5?
1: Yeah, they're 3 and 5, I think, yeah.
0: Yeah, whereas, yeah, Vrabel has, what, like, 12 and 14-year-old. 100% they're going to get, like, thousands of questions at school, aren't they?
1: Yeah.
0: Like, you have kids, you've been at school, I've been at school, you're very aware.
1: Oh, yeah. How's your stepbrother?
0: Yeah. Those sorts of things. Yeah. So I really feel for them, because it's completely unnecessary to drag children into that.
1: I do. I thought this was going to die at the draft. I cannot believe. And the stuff that's coming out just gets more salacious. I mean, the boat trip. I was like, what? And then when they produced the signed paperwork and the photos and the video, I'm like, where's this stuff coming from? But I think it's right. I think what I heard was a lot of people have seen Vrabel out with her, and they thought that she's his wife, because he's much higher profile than she is. And they were like, yeah. Oh, that's Jen. Looks a bit like Diana Rossini, but that's Jen. And now people are scrolling through their photos, I think, and going, oh, my God, look what I've found.
0: I think it's just, yeah. It doesn't reflect well on women in sport either, as you very well have my opinions on that. So that bothers me greatly.
1: I share the opinion with you. Right. I think that Vrabel probably has not taken enough heat for this.
0: Like, yeah. It's, you know, it kind of feels like, yes, thanks for this. It's great.
1: Gone completely underground. But yes. At some point, she's going to reappear.
0: Well, now there's rumours that she's dated Nick Caserio and all sorts of people. Oh, God.
1: Sean McVay's name's involved in the mix and stuff like that. But it seems like the relationship, if there's any, I don't know if it's a positive or not, it seems like Vrabel and her were actually an item. Like they were, I think they actually loved each other.
0: Does it make it right? I don't know.
1: No, it don't make it right, but I think there's probably only one way out for both of them.
0: Just go to Lake Como with the rest of the celebrities.
1: Yeah, true.
0: At this point, is what I feel like they should do. Just go to Lake Como, get married.
1: I mean, I hope the story dies? I hope the story dies.
0: I have so much
1: investment in this story.
0: I hope the story dies for, like, two big reasons, the woman sport thing and then the kids, because that's just awful.
1: Yeah. Mm. I just hope that someone somewhere does the right thing along the line.
0: What is the right thing, though?
1: Well, yeah.
0: There's several people
1: that can do the right thing.
0: It's a bit late for a few of them, though.
1: It is a bit late, but we all make mistakes, right?
0: Mm-hmm.
1: I'm not saying we make those mistakes, but we all make mistakes. Life mistakes.
0: Yes.
1: So, anyway, I don't know why we did that, but we did that because John asked for it. He sent me a picture of Vrabel and Rossini together, so I thought he was asking for it. So he got it.
0: Problematic statement to say in this whole situation, Darren.
1: I know, isn't it? Yes.
0: So, please, no.
1: Anyway, let's end on a positive note.
0: What positive note would you like to end on? Your number one backup QB, Darren?
1: My number one backup QB? Oh, now you've done it. Oh, good Lord.
0: Do you agree with me? Or do you think it is Spencer Rattler, who I know you do like quite a lot?
1: I do think he's good, but yeah. Who did you have as number one again? Sorry.
0: I back Jones just because of the situation.
1: Yeah. He's probably the most proven that's actually done some of the position over the last 12 months. When Purdy was out, he was actually winning games.
0: Yes.
1: So, yeah, he came in and proved himself, whereas other backups have not been able to prove themselves to the same degree.
0: And Tyra Taylor was unfortunately on the Jets.
1: Yes, right. Yes. So there we go.
0: Thank you, DT,
1: for Monday Night Showdown. As always, please get on the socials. Like, subscribe, TikTok, Instagram, YouTube, all that sort of stuff. Facebook, if you want to do the poll, contact us through any of those social medias if you have an idea for a poll. That is the end of our show. My name's Darren Lees.
0: And I'm DT.
1: And we will be back here next Monday night.

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1: And it has great coffee.
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6: 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And also I like the weather over here and I like the people.
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